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0: excess weather. Overnight, mainly cloudy with a 60% chance of showers. The low will fall to 15 Celsius or 59 Fahrenheit. Wednesday, a mix of sun and cloud with the high reaching 25. And looking ahead to Thursday, sunny skies with the high once again getting up to 25. Find your long-range forecast online at ckxsfm.com.
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5: 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She'll have more on new provincial grant funding that has been given to local seniors organizations in Lambton, Kent, Middlesex. Also, Robin will have details on the unveiling of a new memorial trail in Tilbury in honor of a longtime municipal politician. 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

0: excess weather. Overnight, mainly cloudy with a 60% chance of showers. The low will fall to 15 Celsius or 59 Fahrenheit. Wednesday, a mix of sun and cloud with the high reaching 25. And looking ahead to Thursday, sunny skies with the high once again getting up to 25. Find your long-range forecast online at ckxsfm.com.
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0: Excess weather. Overnight, mainly cloudy with a 60% chance of showers. The low will fall to 15 Celsius or 59 Fahrenheit. Wednesday, a mix of sun and cloud with the high reaching 25. And looking ahead to Thursday, sunny skies with the high once again getting up to 25. Find your long-range forecast online at ckxsfm.com.
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0: cloudy with a 60% chance of showers. The low will fall to 15 Celsius or 59 Fahrenheit. Wednesday, a mix of sun and cloud with the high reaching 25. And looking ahead to Thursday, sunny skies with the high once again getting up to 25. Find your long-range forecast online at ckxsfm.com.
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0: Excess weather. Overnight, mainly cloudy with a 60% chance of showers. The low will fall to 15 Celsius or 59 Fahrenheit. Wednesday, a mix of sun and cloud with the high reaching 25. And looking ahead to Thursday, sunny skies with the high once again getting up to 25. Find your long-range forecast online at ckxsfm.com.
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0: Excess weather. Overnight, mainly cloudy with a 60% chance of showers. The low will fall to 15 Celsius or 59 Fahrenheit. Wednesday, a mix of sun and cloud with the high reaching 25. And looking ahead to Thursday, sunny skies with the high once again getting up to 25. Find your long-range forecast online at ckxsfm.com.
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0: excess weather overnight, mainly cloudy with a 60% chance of showers. The low will fall to 15 Celsius or 59 Fahrenheit. Wednesday, a mix of sun and cloud with the high reaching 25. And looking ahead to Thursday, sunny skies with the high once again getting up to 25. Find your long-range forecast online at ckxsfm.com.
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is Chatham Kent's Greatest Hits. 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

Excess weather. Overnight, mainly cloudy with a 60% chance of showers. The low will fall to 15 Celsius or 59 Fahrenheit. Wednesday, a mix of sun and cloud with the high reaching 25. And looking ahead to Thursday, sunny skies with the high once again getting up to 25. Find your long-range forecast online at ckxsfm.com. CKX.

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0: 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Taking a look at your XS weather forecast here for today. We're going to see a mix of sun and cloud, high getting up to about 23. Humidity is going to have that feeling in the mid-20s. Kind of a nice day here. We got partly cloudy skies expected tonight. Slight chance of showers in the evening. We'll see things clear and overnight, and the low is going to get down to about 13. Tomorrow, sunny with a high of 25. Clear skies tomorrow night, low falling down to 15. And for your Friday, we'll finish off the work week with more sunshine and a high of 27 degrees. Right now, cloudy skies over James Street here in downtown Wallaceburg. We're sitting at 15. Find your long-range forecast at CKXSFM.com.
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0: Metric on 99.1 CKXS, Chatham Kent's greatest hits. Time for your morning laugh here today. We're going to feature a bit from Kathleen Madigan. Here she is on Martha Stewart and a hammock that she made, except it wasn't for people.
1: I waste endless amounts of time, endless hours watching TV. TV that I can't believe I'm watching while I'm watching it, but I can't turn it off. This is the best example of the last 6 months. About 3 months ago, I watched Martha Stewart build a hammock for a cat. Swear to God. I don't even have a cat. I was just so astonished that a human being could reach this point in their life where you are literally this out of things to do. And there's enough free room in your brain for the thought to get in while looking at the cat. I don't think he's comfortable enough. I see him in a hammock with a martini. I think Martha Stewart is evil. I can't prove that. Her little project, she's like, well, this should only take 30 minutes. For you, you had 10 guys shopping for this for 4 days. You go to Home Depot and try to find cat hammock carpet.
0: Kathleen Madigan on today's edition of The Morning Laugh. We'll take a peek at the forecast coming up next.
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1: Excess weather. We're going to see a mix of sun and cloud here today. High getting up to about 23 degrees. Humidity is going to have that feeling in the mid-20s. Not too bad. Partly cloudy tonight. We'll see a slight chance of showers in the evening, then clearing overnight. Low falling to 13 with some fog patches developing after midnight. Tomorrow, sunshine, foggy in the morning with a high of 25. Clear tomorrow night, low falling down to 15. And for your Friday, we'll finish off the work week with sunshine and a high of 27 degrees. Right now, cloudy over James Street here in downtown Wallaceburg. We're sitting at 15. Find your long-range forecast at CKXSFM.com.
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0: Marcy Playground, 99.1 CKXS, Chatham Kent's greatest hits. You're waking up here with Tanner and Robin. We got the XS News headlines coming up in less than 15 minutes. What are we going to be talking about there, Robin?
1: We'll be talking about a special tribute that's been paid to a former Chatham Kent counselor with a ceremony in Tilbury yesterday. Five organizations in Lambton Kent Middlesex getting a financial boost to support seniors in the area. And three local students have been given a scholarship through the Chatham Kent Association of Realtors. We'll tell you more coming up at 6.
0: We got more of Chatham Kent's greatest hits to take you there. Back at it with Toronto coming up next.
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1: Good morning. From the 99.1 Newsroom, I'm Robin Brady. Chatham County is honoring a longtime municipal politician who represented the community of Tilbury for more than 40 years. An unveiling ceremony was held yesterday for the Brian Fluker Memorial Trail in Tilbury's Memorial Park. Fluker was elected to Tilbury Town Council in 1972, serving as a councillor and mayor of Tilbury. He later served as a member of Chatham-Kent Council following amalgamation in 1998. Nellie Fluker, who was married to Brian for 55 years, says her husband was beloved as a local politician, but also in his career as a high school teacher.
2: This is a great honor, and I'm so happy for him that he's being remembered. He looked after this community for 46 years and never backed down from any issues.
1: Chatham-Kent Council approved the commemorative naming following Fluker's passing in 2022. A local man has been arrested in connection with the theft of a debit card in Chatham. Chatham-Kent police were contacted Tuesday morning after a man went into a vehicle on a Grand Avenue West parking lot and stole a debit card. The thief attended a nearby business and used the card to make some purchases. A suspect was later tracked down and arrested. The 33-year-old is now charged with unauthorized use of a credit card. He was later released from custody with conditions and a future court date. New provincial grant funding is helping to bring seniors together in the riding of Lambton-Kent Middlesex. Five seniors organizations have received over $100,000 from the provincial government through senior community grants, which aim to help seniors stay fit, active, healthy, and socially connected close to home and in their own communities. Each organization will use the funds for programming that provides seniors with opportunities for greater social inclusion, volunteerism, and community engagement. Lambton-Kent Middlesex MPP Steve Pinsonneau announced the recipients this week, which include the Wallaceburg Senior Citizens Club, the Sydenham Community Curling Club, the North Lambton Community Health Center, the Strathroy Caradoc MPAS, and Walpole Island First Nation. The funding is part of $7 million in 320 seniors community grants that are being invested across the province. Since 2018, Ontario has invested more than $40 million in over 2,100 senior community grants. Three local students will be heading off to university in the fall with a helping hand from their family's colleagues. The Chatham-Kent Association of Realtors awards scholarships to graduates from families of their members. This year's recipients include Evan Callow, Lauren Lacina, and Natalie Tulp. Officials say each recipient has demonstrated a strong commitment to academic achievement while making meaningful contributions to their school and community through volunteerism and leadership. The scholarship program is open to members of the Chatham Kent Association of Realtors who have a child, stepchild, grandchild, niece, nephew, or ward under legal guardianship who wish to apply. Individuals must be accepted into an accredited college or university, community college, or recognized technical or trade school at the time the award is issued. For more local news and information, visit CKXSFM.com. We'll check the forecast next.
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1: Access weather, a mix of sun and cloud today, a little breezy at times with a high of 23 Celsius. Chance of showers this evening, then the sky should clear up overnight with a low of 13. Some fog patches around tomorrow morning, otherwise sunshine and a high of 25. Sunny on Friday, 27 degrees, and Saturday we'll see a mix of sun and cloud with a chance of showers and a high of 29. Right now, 15 Celsius, that's 59 Fahrenheit. Coming up next, Nick Powell takes a look at sports.
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14: Checking sports, the Toronto Blue Jays struggles drag on. They're level 12-2 to the Tampa Bay Rays. For the Detroit Tigers, they're taken down 11-2 by the Chicago Cubs. While the New York Yankees had their game rained out, moving to a doubleheader against Pittsburgh later today. Jason Robertson will be staying in Dallas, signing a one-year, $12 million deal with the Stars. The deal comes just a few weeks before a scheduled arbitration hearing. Robertson had a team-high 45 goals and 51 assists for 96 points this past season, marking his third 40-goal campaign. It was quite the viewership numbers in Canada for the FIFA World Cup. Overall, 30.5 million unique Canadian viewers watched action across stations holding World Cup games. Of course, with 104 matches per game, the average audience was 1.6 million viewers, up more than 50% when compared to the numbers during the 2022 World Cup. Miami Heat say a blank posting titled LeBron James Introductory Press Conference was posted by mistake. The presser was dated for July 27th, as James still remains a free agent who's been weighing on his options over the past few weeks. Miami, Philadelphia, and Cleveland are considered the top destinations for James entering his 24th NBA season. And a slugfest at Fergie Jenkins Field in Chatham, but not in the hometown team's favor. The Barnstormers fell 24-6 to the visiting Cardinals. Among the few bright spots for the Barnstormers was a grand slam from Austin Gurney and a solo homer by Yushin Ota. Hamilton hit 8 home runs in the lopsided win, handing CK its 9th straight loss. Barnstormers will try to snap out of their slump before hosting Guelph on Friday. And that is a look at sports. I'm Nick Powell.
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0: 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Chad and Ken's greatest hits, 99.1 CKXS. 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
1: Oh, man. What a great time.
0: This is a not-miss type of event for foodies in the area. You got 5 food trucks all facing off for a chance to be the best. 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So you can just go there, because there is going to be live music all throughout the day as well.
1: Yeah.
0: So from 12:30 right on through till 10 p.m. on Saturday, they got the Gen Knight Trio kicking everything off, Town Hall Revival, and then the headliner is Full Petty Fever, the Tom Petty Experience.
1: Nice.
0: It's going to be a great day over there at the Red Barn. Good food, good music, and great beer. Everything gets started 12 noon this coming Saturday. If you're looking for tickets, you can grab those tasting tickets at redbarnbrewing.com. We got more of Chad and Ken's greatest hits to wake you up on a Wednesday morning. Kicking things off with Elton John, Levon, here on CKXS.

0: Blur 99.1 CKXS, Chatham Kent's greatest hits. You're waking up here with Tanner and Robin. We're missing Tony today.
1: We sure are.
0: Yeah, we've been missing him all week, and I really wish he was here for this.
1: Oh, no.
0: Have you ever heard of the term texting thumb?
1: No.
0: No, yeah. Well, health experts say that texting, scrolling, and swiping can lead to what they're starting to call texting thumb. Symptoms include stiffness, throbbing near the thumb joint, and even clicking when you bend your thumb.
1: Oh.
0: Yeah.
1: Just from the constant scroll?
0: Constant scroll. I guess. The stiffening, that one same movement of your thumb over and over and over. They say today's smartphones are much larger and heavier than they used to be. People use them way more than they used to for just calls and texts. And all those hours of scrolling can put strain on your hands.
1: Yeah. Oh, it absolutely can. Yeah. I know I've heard of if you use your pinky finger to prop up your phone, that can cause like carpal tunnel and stuff. And so, yeah, we're finding all sorts of things that phones do to ruin your body.
0: And what's weird about this is that the other thing, like if you hold your phone the way I do with like propping it up with your pinky like that, the way you're describing, you also develop a little bit of like a cavern in your pinky.
1: Yeah.
0: And I've noticed it, like I looked and I kind of compared one to the other, like my right hand to the left, and there is like a tiny groove.
1: Yeah, I've got
0: in
1: a
0: that
1: little
0: pinky finger.
1: I've got a little callus on the end of my pinky finger. And because ever since I read a study about, or an article about a study about that, how it can like affect your, you know, your arm and your wrist and everything. And every time I catch myself doing it, I move my finger back. But I'm like, that's just the go-to. I even have a little pop socket,
0: you
1: and
0: do,
1: I still
0: yeah.
1: prop up the phone with my pinky. So yeah, just put the phone down entirely. Well, save your hand.
0: I saw a TikTok and someone was like, well, look at my pinky from propping up my phone. And I'm like, look at that idiot. Oh no. Oh, that happens. So yeah, if you're looking down at your hand, compare your phone hand to your other hand. You can even just, it really tells if you touch it like with your thumbs and just compare the grooves. One is more pronounced than the other if you hold your phone the way I do. Oh, that's just a weird truth to reconcile with here today. We got more of Chatham Kent's greatest hits on the way. We'll take a peek at your excess weather forecast coming up next.
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0: Taking a peek at your XS weather forecast here for today. Not so bad, really. Mixed sun and cloud. We're going to see a high getting up to about 23. Humidity will have that feeling in the mid-20s. Tonight, partly cloudy skies expected. We'll see a slight chance of showers in the evening and then starting to clear overnight, although fog patches building up after midnight. Low falling to about 13. Tomorrow, sunshine with some fog in the morning. High of 25 degrees. Clear skies tomorrow, rather, with a low falling to 15, and more sunshine on Friday with a high of 27. Right now, we got cloudy skies over James Street in downtown Wallaceburg. We're still sitting at 15 degrees Celsius. Find your long-range forecast at CKXSFM.com. 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But first, more of Chatham Kent's greatest hits. Here's Hoobastank on CKXS.

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1: Good morning. From the 99.1 Newsroom, I'm Robin Brady. A special honor in memory of a former Chatham Kent councillor. A ceremony was held at Tilbury's Memorial Park yesterday afternoon to unveil the newly named Brian Fluker Memorial Trail. Along with his roles as a teacher and community champion, Fluker was elected mayor of Tilbury and went on to serve in municipal politics for more than 45 years. A motion to name the trail was first presented to Chatham Kent Council in 2022. After consultation with Parks and Recreation staff and Fluker's widow Nellie, the trail within Memorial Park was chosen, one of the paths the former councillor would often take when out for his daily walks. Five organizations in Lambton Kent Middlesex are receiving a financial boost through Ontario's Senior Community Grants Program. $100,000 in funding will support the Wallaceburg Senior Citizens Club, the Sydenham Community Curling Club, the North Lambton Community Health Centre, Strathroy Caradoc MPAS, and Walpole Island First Nation. Officials say the grants support programs aimed at keeping seniors active, healthy, and socially connected within their communities. Three local students have received scholarships from the Chatham-Kent Association of Realtors to help fund their upcoming post-secondary education. The awards, given to Evan Callow, Lauren Lucina, and Natalie Tulp, recognize graduates from members' families who have demonstrated strong academic achievement, volunteerism, and leadership within their school and greater community. To qualify, applicants must be related to a Realtors Association member and accepted into an accredited college, university, or trade school. For more local news and information, visit cksfm.com. 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
1: Excess weather, a mix of sun and cloud today with a high of 23 Celsius. Chance of showers this evening, then clearing up overnight as the temperature dips to 13. Some fog patches tomorrow morning, otherwise sunny and a high of 25. Right now we're sitting at 15 Celsius. Find your long-range forecast online at cksfm.com.
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6: Checking sports, the Toronto Blue Jays can't find any level of offense as they're dropped 12-2 to Tampa Bay. The Chicago Cubs ran over the Detroit Tigers with an 11-2 final. Well, it was rained out between the New York Yankees and Pittsburgh. Doubleheader taking place later today. Jason Robertson signed a one-year deal with the Dallas Stars, avoiding arbitration. Robertson inked the one-year $12 million deal, coming off a 45-goal, 51-assist season, leading the Stars in scoring, and marked his third 40-goal season. And Canadian viewership for the FIFA World Cup soared this year. Overall, 30.5 million unique Canadian viewers watched action across the FIFA World Cup. Over the course of the 104 matches per game, the average audience was 1.6 million viewers, a gain of over 50% when comparing numbers to the 2022 World Cup. And that is a look at sports. I'm Nick Powell.
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0: 6:36 on a Wednesday morning. Chatham Kent's greatest hits, 99.1 CKXS. Tanner and Robin waking up with you here today. I mean, it's going to be a pretty beautiful day in comparison.
1: Right?
0: I'm like looking at today and tomorrow, and I'm like, this is the time.
1: I went to let our dog out this morning, and as soon as I stepped outside, I'm like, what is this cool, fresh air?
0: I know.
1: It's so weird.
0: And it's been like kind of a mixed bag. You have mornings where you wake up and it's like, oh, it's nice. It's a fresh morning. And then yesterday it was muggy in the morning. And now today, nice and fresh, only going to get up to a high about 23. Humidity is going to play just a small factor on the day.
1: Yeah, just a little.
0: Just a tiny bit. And then tomorrow you got sunshine with a high of 25, which is perfect timing because we are going to be headed out to the Wardsville Golf Club tomorrow.
1: What a great day for it.
0: I think this is the best weather we've had mid-summer for a 99.1 radio golf days that I can remember.
1: Yeah.
0: So take advantage of this one.
1: Yeah, wear your sunscreen. But it's going to be comfortable.
0: Oh, yeah. Sunny and comfy. You are going to want to lock up some of those remaining tee times. You can book them at wardsvillegolfclub.ca or you can call the pro shop at 519-693-4921. They should be open right now. I mean, it might be pre-coffee, but they should be open right now. You can find more details over at ckxsfm.com. But tomorrow in Wardsville, you're going to be able to play 18 holes walk-in, which won't be too bad tomorrow, for just $20 to $50 and just over $41.50 for golf with a cart. So it's going to be a great day at a great rate tomorrow. Meet us at the Wardsville Golf Club for another edition of the 99.1 Radio Golf Days. 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

0: Our Lady Peace, 99.1 CKXS, Chatham Kent's greatest hits as we now take a look back at this day in history.
1: We're starting with the year 1793. It was on this day Alexander Mackenzie reached the Pacific Ocean, became the first Euro-American to complete a transcontinental crossing of Canada. In 1796, the city of Cleveland was founded by General Moses Cleveland, originally spelled with an A, C-L-E-A-V-E-L. L-A-N-D. The public adopted the current name after a newspaper editor said the name was too long to fit on the page. In 1933, American aviator Wiley Post completes the first solo flight around the world. He covered just over 25,000 kilometers in 7 days, 18 hours, and 49 minutes. And it was on this day in 1997, the second Blue Water Bridge opened, connecting Port Huron with Sarnia.
0: All I can think of is, like, how easy was it to just change everything back then?
1: Just one letter. Just that's one. All I got to do.
0: One newspaper mogul is just like, no, it's a letter too long. We'll shorten it off, and it's Cleveland. That's a look back at this day in history. We'll take a look forward at your excess weather forecast coming up next.
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0: Excess weather looks like we're going to see a mix of sun and cloud here today. Kind of a nice day beginning for us, high around 23 degrees. Humidity is going to play a slight factor, having that hold in the mid-20s. Partly cloudy tonight, we'll see a chance of showers in the evening. The skies will clear overnight, but some fog patches could develop after midnight. Tomorrow, sunshine, some fog patches burning off in the early morning, high of 25 degrees. Clear skies tomorrow night, low falling down to 15, and for your Friday, sun with a high of 27. Right now, cloudy skies over James Street here in downtown Wallaceburg. We're sitting at 15 degrees. You can find your long-range forecast at ckxsfm.com. 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

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Is it me you're looking for? Another night, another dream, but always you. 99.1 CKXS.

Chatham Kent's greatest hits. Is it me you're looking for? Another night, another dream, but I won't wait to 99.1 CKXS.

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1: Good morning. From the 99.1 Newsroom, I'm Robin Brady. The municipality of Chatham-Kent is honoring a longtime municipal politician who represented the Tilbury community for more than 40 years. An unveiling ceremony was held yesterday for the Brian Fluker Memorial Trail in Tilbury's Memorial Park. Fluker was elected to Tilbury Town Council in 1972, serving as a councillor and mayor of Tilbury. He later served as a member of Chatham-Kent Council following a amalgamation in 1998. Ward 1 Councillor Melissa Sharp-Harrigan, who spearheaded the motion to name the trail in Fluker's honour, says it will stand as a lasting tribute to Fluker's dedication to the community.
2: For me, I think what's exciting about this is it really is a way to honour Brian's legacy in a way that is visible in the town but also meaningful to the person that he was.
1: Chatham-Kent Council approved the commemorative naming following Fluker's passing in 2022. A local man has been arrested in connection with the theft of a debit card in Chatham. Chatham-Kent police were contacted Tuesday morning after a man went into a vehicle on a Grand Avenue West parking lot and stole a debit card. The thief attended a nearby business and used the card to make some purchases. A suspect was later tracked down and arrested. The 33-year-old is now charged with unauthorized use of a credit card. He was later released from custody with conditions and a future court date. New provincial grant funding is helping to bring seniors together in the riding of Lambton-Kent Middlesex. Five seniors organizations have received over $100,000 from the provincial government through senior community grants, which aim to help seniors stay fit, active, healthy, and socially connected close to home and in their own communities. Each organization will use the funds for programming that provides seniors with opportunities for greater social inclusion, volunteerism, and community engagement. Lambton-Kent Middlesex MPP Steve Pinsino announced the recipients this week, which include the Wallaceburg Senior Citizens Club, the Sydenham Community Curling Club, the North Lambton Community Health Center, the Strathroy Caradoc MPAS, and Walpole Island First Nation. The funding is part of $7 million in 320 seniors community grants that are being invested across the province. Since 2018, Ontario has invested more than $40 million in over 2,100 senior community grants. Three local students will be heading off to university in the fall with a helping hand from their family's colleagues. The Chatham-Kent Association of Realtors awards scholarships to graduates from families of their members. This year's recipients include Evan Callow, Lauren Lacina, and Natalie Tulp. Officials say each recipient has demonstrated a strong commitment to academic achievement while making meaningful contributions to their school and community through volunteerism and leadership. The scholarship program is open to members of the Chatham-Kent Association of Realtors who have a child, stepchild, grandchild, niece, nephew, or ward under legal guardianship who wish to apply. Individuals must be accepted into an accredited college or university, community college, or recognized technical or trade school at the time the award is issued. For more local news and information, visit cksfm.com. 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
1: Access weather, a mix of sun and cloud today, a little breezy at times with a high of 23 Celsius. Chance of showers this evening, then the sky should clear up overnight with a low of 13. Some fog patches around tomorrow morning, otherwise sunshine and a high of 25. Sunny on Friday, 27 degrees, and Saturday we'll see a mix of sun and cloud with a chance of showers and a high of 29. Right now, 15 Celsius, that's 59 Fahrenheit. Coming up next, Nick Powell takes a look at sports.
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4: Checking sports, the Toronto Blue Jays struggles drag on. Whether you're level 12-2 to the Tampa Bay Rays. For the Detroit Tigers, they're taken down 11-2 by the Chicago Cubs. While the New York Yankees had their game rained out, moving to a doubleheader against Pittsburgh later today. Jason Robertson will be staying in Dallas, signing a one-year, $12 million deal with the Stars. The deal comes just a few weeks before a scheduled arbitration hearing. Robertson had a team-high 45 goals and 51 assists for 96 points this past season, marking his third 40-goal campaign. It was quite the viewership numbers in Canada for the FIFA World Cup. Overall, 30.5 million unique Canadian viewers watched action across stations holding World Cup games. Of course, with 104 matches per game, the average audience was 1.6 million viewers, up more than 50% when compared to the numbers during the 2022 World Cup. Miami Heat say a blank posting titled LeBron James Introductory Press Conference was posted by mistake. The presser was dated for July 27th, as James still remains a free agent who's been weighing on his options over the past few weeks. Miami, Philadelphia, and Cleveland are considered the top destinations for James entering his 24th NBA season. And a slugfest at Fergie Jenkins Field in Chatham, but not in the hometown team's favor. The Barnstormers fell 24-6 to the visiting Cardinals. Among the few bright spots for the Barnstormers was a grand slam from Austin Gurney and a solo homer by Yushin Ota. Hamilton hit 8 home runs in the lopsided win, handing CK its 9th straight loss. Barnstormers will try to snap out of their slump before hosting Guelph on Friday. And that is a look at sports. I'm Nick Powell.
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23: 7:08 here on a Wednesday morning. It's Chatham Kent's greatest hits, 99.1 CKXS. Tanner and Robin here with you today. Now, for these dudes out here that are getting back into the dating world, it's an intimidating time, really, for anybody.
24: Sure.
23: But we got some advice for the men who are getting back out in the dating world. Mm-hmm. Because last week, there was something on social media where women were listing the different flexes that make dudes attractive. So these are attributes that they may have that make them attractive. And I'm going to put them to you, Robin, and you tell me if this is a yes or a no. And I think a lot of these are going to resonate with you because they're not what a lot of people think. Because you hear flex and you think like, dude, right?
24: Right. And I think that these are probably not going to be what men think.
23: Bingo. Bingo, 100%, because number one on the list was thoughtfulness.
24: Yeah.
23: Yeah. The little things, like grabbing a snack or a drink for them, if he's getting one for himself, like just those things that show that you're thinking about that other person.
24: Like when you got me a tea this morning.
23: I did get you a tea this morning. Yeah.
24: Well done.
23: No, thank you. There we go. I'm off to a running start here. Number two is loving animals.
24: Yeah.
23: One woman said, when animals love a man and he loves them back by being gentle and nice to them, that is an enormous green flag.
24: And if you are in or starting out in a relationship, thinking about a relationship, and you notice that the guy is like snarky about the pets, red flag right off the bat.
23: Get rid of them. Mm-hmm. Yeah. Remember, that pet was there first.
24: Right.
23: It was there. It's their home, too. They need to accept the person in there also. Yeah. A lot of people agreed with this, but also with kids, if they showed the same attention to their children. Humility coming in at number three.
24: Oh, please. Yeah. Please.
23: Being able to admit that they don't know certain things and that they may not be the smartest or strongest person in the room. That's going to go a long way with the ladies, fellas.
24: Mm-hmm.
23: And what's weird is I think a lot of dudes are thinking the other way around.
24: Right.
23: Like,
24: gotta show how tough you are, how manly you are.
23: Boastful, braggadocious, right?
24: No, thank
23: like,
24: you.
23: Yeah. Being prepared. Ooh, I fall short on this one. Thinking ahead and anticipating things correctly, it makes life much smoother, and not to be moving from disaster to disaster is very sexy.
24: Emphasis on the correctly.
23: Yeah, that's a tough one as well. This is a good one. Kindness to strangers.
24: Yeah.
23: And this is going to be one that is noticed on those initial dates as well. Like the
24: your wait staff.
23: Mm-hmm. How you're treating the server at mm-hmm. the restaurant, how you're treating people in traffic, how you're treating people on the streets, that is going to be scrutinized. Competence, don't flex, don't make a fuss, just do the thing and do it well. Easier said than done, ladies. I'm very sorry. So far, I think that is the most unreasonable one.
24: Expecting a competent man.
23: Exactly. Low come bar. On. Making clear plans. And that's relative to your standards as well. Remember, making clear plans ahead of time. Remembering sure. things coming in at 7 and 8.
24: Yes, please.
23: Being able to build things easily. Now, this is the first quote-unquote manly trait that we put on the list. But yeah, total flex. I mean, if the dude can build stuff, I mean, come on.
24: And I mean, not to downplay women who are strong and capable. If I can do a task and a handy thing around the house better than you can,
23: ooh.
24: I'm not really thrilled with that.
23: Ooh, feminism here in question. But I will say, I am not handy whatsoever. Mm-hmm. My wife grew up with a very handy father.
24: Yeah.
23: So the expectations have always been high.
24: Yeah.
23: Thankfully, she's come down a little bit on her expectations of me. And I've learned a lot from my father-in-law, but still, yeah, that is still a flex. Sorry, fellas. If you're not handy like me, still flex. There's always YouTube, though. As long as she doesn't see you watching those videos.
24: There's ways to learn.
23: And there's ways to hide it. We got more of Chad and Ken's greatest hits on the way. Good luck out there, Glover boys. Here's Cheap Trick, 99.1 CKXS.

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1: Well, there's a special treat for hockey fans coming to Wheatley next month. A community celebration will be held at the Wheatley Legion as members of the Kitchener Rangers, including Wheatley's own Cameron Arquette, will bring the Memorial Cup to town. There will be a Legion color parade and blessing of the cup at 5:30, followed by a chance to have your picture taken with the cup as it will be on display from 6 until 8 that evening. It is a great celebration of hockey and the OHL champions. And again, that will be Tuesday, August 4th at the Wheatley Legion.
0: Been a hot minute since the Memorial Cup's been in CK.
1: I know.
0: Right? That is exciting. That's our good news file for the day, brought to you by Victory Lincoln, 301 Richmond Street in Chatham, online at victorylincoln.com. We'll check the forecast coming up next.
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0: 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Excess weather. It's going to be a great day. Mix of sun and cloud, high of 23 degrees. Humidity is going to have that feeling in the mid-20s, just playing a slight factor on the day here. We'll see partly cloudy skies later on tonight with a slight chance of showers in the evening. The skies will clear overnight with some fog patches developing after midnight. Low's going to get down to about 13. Tomorrow, sunny with fog patches burning off in the morning, high of 25. Clear tomorrow night with the low falling down to 15. And on Friday, we'll finish off the work week with more sunshine and a high of 27 degrees. Right now, we're seeing mainly cloudy skies starting to clear over James Street here in downtown Wallaceburg, making room for blue skies overhead. We're still sitting at 15 degrees Celsius. Find your long-range forecast at CKXSFM.com. We got your XS News headlines right around the corner. Robin's going to keep us up to date on everything going on in the community after the All-American Rejects on CKXS.

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1: Good morning. From the 99.1 Newsroom, I'm Robin Brady. A special honor in memory of a former Chatham Kent councillor. A ceremony was held at Tilbury's Memorial Park yesterday afternoon to unveil the newly named Brian Fluker Memorial Trail. Along with his roles as a teacher and community champion, Fluker was elected mayor of Tilbury and went on to serve in municipal politics for more than 45 years. A motion to name the trail was first presented to Chatham Kent Council in 2022. After consultation with Parks and Recreation staff and Fluker's widow Nellie, the trail within Memorial Park was chosen, one of the paths the former councillor would often take when out for his daily walks. Five organizations in Lambton Kent Middlesex are receiving a financial boost through Ontario's Senior Community Grants Program. $100,000 in funding will support the Wallaceburg Senior Citizens Club, the Sydenham Community Curling Club, the North Lambton Community Health Centre, Strathroy Caradoc MPAS, and Walpole Island First Nation. Officials say the grant support programs aimed at keeping seniors active, healthy, and socially connected within their communities. Three local students have received scholarships from the Chatham Kent Association of Realtors to help fund their upcoming post-secondary education. The awards, given to Evan Callow, Lauren Lucina, and Natalie Tulp, recognize graduates from members' families who have demonstrated strong academic achievement, volunteerism, and leadership within their school and greater community. To qualify, applicants must be related to a Realtors Association member and accepted into an accredited college, university, or trade school. For more local news and information, visit cksfm.com. 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
1: Access weather, a mix of sun and cloud today with a high of 23 Celsius. Chance of showers this evening, then clearing up overnight as the temperature dips to 13. Some fog patches tomorrow morning, otherwise sunny and a high of 25. Right now we're sitting at 15 Celsius. Find your long-range forecast online at cksfm.com.
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6: Trucking sports, the Toronto Blue Jays can't find any level of offense as they're dropped 12-2 to Tampa Bay. The Chicago Cubs ran over the Detroit Tigers with an 11-2 final. Well, it was rained out between the New York Yankees and Pittsburgh. Doubleheader taking place later today. Jason Robertson signed a one-year deal with the Dallas Stars, avoiding arbitration. Robertson inked the one-year $12 million deal, coming off a 45-goal, 51-assist season, leading the Stars in scoring, and marked his third 40-goal season. And Canadian viewership for the FIFA World Cup soared this year. Overall, 30.5 million unique Canadian viewers watched action across the FIFA World Cup. Over the course of the 104 matches per game, the average audience was 1.6 million viewers, gain of over 50% when comparing numbers to the 2022 World Cup. And that is a good sports. I'm Nick Powell.
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0: 7:37 here on a Wednesday morning. It's Chatham Kent's greatest hits, 99.1 CKXS. Tanner and Robin hanging out with you here today. A really cool event is coming to Sons of Kent this Friday. They are going to unveil for the first time live professional wrestling in the backyard with headlocks for hospice. That's right. Maple Leaf Pro Wrestling will be coming into town all to raise funds for our local hospice. And it's all going to be set up in the backyard of Sons of Kent. Now, the weather looks sweet for this.
1: Right? Really good. Yeah, they lucked out.
0: Awesome for outdoor backyard pro wrestling. Mm-hmm. This is going to be unreal. 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It's all going to happen this Friday in the backyard. Doors will open at 5 p.m. and that first bell rings at 6 o'clock.
1: What a fun fundraiser.
0: Yeah, absolutely. And it's cool to see the hospice is very good at this, and that is continuing to innovate in the fundraising space.
1: Right, finding new and creative and really exciting ways to raise money for folks who need this service.
0: Absolutely, and they have to, because we learned that, you know, over half their operating day-to-day budget comes through donations. So through funding, through events like this, that is how they're able to provide that care at such a high level the way that they do at our local Chatham-Kent hospice. So once again, you can grab up your tickets. This is a family-friendly event, and it is fun for the whole family. The kids love this. It's going to be a great day. And you know what? I got some tickets here. So since it is a family-friendly event, let's give away a family four-pack of tickets to Headlocks for Hospice this Friday in the backyard of Sons of Kent, Robin.
1: Very nice.
0: Let's do it. Caller number 9, 509-627-0991. Caller number 9 is going to take home a family four-pack to see professional wrestling in Chatham, all in support of the Chatham-Kent Hospice this Friday. Once again, that number is 519-627-0991. Good luck.

0: Chatham Kent's greatest hits, 99.1 CKXS, broadcasting from James Street here in downtown Wallaceburg. And in a couple months from now, we're going to be talking a lot about the Brigden Fair as it returns to the Brigden Fairgrounds, a tradition here in this community for a long time. But joining us on the phone lines here today, representing the Brigden Fair and the Moore Agricultural Society, joining us is Serena Nikolai. Serena, thank you so much for your time this morning.
1: Thank you for having me.
0: We're really glad to have you here on the phone lines to talk about this upcoming Brigden Fair Ambassador Competition. A registration deadline is upcoming, but tell us a little bit about what this Ambassador Competition entails, Serena.
1: The Ambassador Competition is a really good networking opportunity to get involved in the community. It's basically just a personal interview, which is just a one-on-one to explore with the judges who you are, how your leadership and involvement is, and then you're going to have a prepared speech, an impromptu question, and it's just an overall presentation of how you hold yourself.
0: And who? What are the individuals you're looking for this Ambassador Competition, Serena?
1: It's open to both men and women, ages 17 to 26. You don't have to live on a farm or be an agriculture expert. Just have a willingness to learn and represent the community.
0: All right. Well, this is really interesting. And the registration deadline is coming up here in just a few days. The deadline is this Friday. So if folks want to get registered for this or find more details and information online, where can they find that, Serena?
1: There is a webpage called the Brigden Fair Ambassador, and if you just search it up online, it'll bring you right to all the details and the forms to fill out.
0: This is a great networking event, but also a great opportunity to boost up your public speaking skills and make an impact right here in your very own community. So head to brigdenfair.ca to view the application form and to find more details on eligibility and more info on the ambassador contest. Once again, that's brigdenfair.ca. Serena, joining us on the phone lines here today, thank you so much for your time. Anything else you'd like to add for the listeners before we let you go?
1: I would just like to say that we really hope to see you there, and I encourage anyone who is interested to step outside their comfort zone and give it a try. Every contestant will receive a prize package, and the ambassador will receive a bursary, clothing allowance, VIP fair weekend, and opportunities to represent our community all across Ontario.
0: This is a fantastic opportunity for young people right here in our community, so make sure you swing on by brigdenfair.ca for more details. We got more of Chatham Kent's greatest hits coming up next.
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7: Taking our first look at the roads around Chatham-Kent this morning. Things are looking good. It is a beautiful sunny start to the day. No incidents to worry about on the roads. Just lots of construction as always. We've got the 401 eastbound lane closure around Bloomfield Road once again. Gregory Line still closed between Prince Albert and Caledonia, and lane restrictions on McNaughton Line along that same stretch should be done by the end of the day tomorrow. And in Tupperville, lane restrictions on Bank Street from Victoria to Tupperville Road doing some sewer work through to the end of the month. If you are filling up the tank this morning, most gas stations still sitting around $1.74 today in Wallaceburg, Chatham, Blenheim, and Dresden. You might find a couple in the high 60s, low 70s, but keep an eye out for those.
8: Forgive me, I'm just naming the dogs that have been walking by all morning here today. I was like, there's Curly Boy.
7: We do love the dogs.
8: And Fluffy Boy, and oh, there's Chunky Boy.
7: And my corgis.
8: And the corgis, of course. I love the James Street dogs.
7: Yeah.
8: Taking a peek at your excess weather forecast here today. A mix of sun and cloud. We'll see a high around 23. Humidity just playing a slight factor, having that feel about mid-20s through most of the day. Partly cloudy tonight. Slight chance of showers in the evening. Then starting to clear overnight, but we will see some fog developing after midnight potentially with a low dropping to 13. Tomorrow, sunshine with those fog patches burning off in the morning. High of 25 degrees. Clear tomorrow night with the low down to 15. And sunny on Friday with a high of 27. Right now, got clear skies over James Street here in downtown Wallaceburg, although we're still sitting right around 15 degrees Celsius. Coming up, Robin's got your access news headlines in just minutes. Keeping an eye on what's going on right here in the community of Chatham-Kent. It's all coming up after Chaos here on 99.1 CKXS, Chatham-Kent's greatest hits.

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1: Good morning. From the 99.1 Newsroom, I'm Robin Brady. Chatham County is honoring a longtime municipal politician who represented the community of Tilbury for more than 40 years. An unveiling ceremony was held yesterday for the Brian Fluker Memorial Trail in Tilbury's Memorial Park. Fluker was elected to Tilbury Town Council in 1972, serving as a councillor and mayor of Tilbury. He later served as a member of Chatham-Kent Council following amalgamation in 1998. Nellie Fluker, who was married to Brian for 55 years, says her husband was beloved as a local politician, but also in his career as a high school teacher.
2: This is a great honor, and I'm so happy for him that he's being remembered. He looked after this community for 46 years and never backed down from any issues.
1: Chatham-Kent Council approved the commemorative naming following Fluker's passing in 2022. A local man has been arrested in connection with the theft of a debit card in Chatham. Chatham-Kent police were contacted Tuesday morning after a man went into a vehicle on a Grand Avenue West parking lot and stole a debit card. The thief attended a nearby business and used the card to make some purchases. A suspect was later tracked down and arrested. The 33-year-old is now charged with unauthorized use of a credit card. He was later released from custody with conditions and a future court date. New provincial grant funding is helping to bring seniors together in the riding of Lambton-Kent Middlesex. Five seniors organizations have received over $100,000 from the provincial government through senior community grants, which aim to help seniors stay fit, active, healthy, and socially connected close to home and in their own communities. Each organization will use the funds for programming that provides seniors with opportunities for greater social inclusion, volunteerism, and community engagement. Lambton-Kent Middlesex MPP Steve Pinsino announced the recipients this week, which include the Wallaceburg Senior Citizens Club, the Sydenham Community Curling Club, the North Lambton Community Health Center, the Strathroy Caradoc MPAS, and Walpole Island First Nation. The funding is part of $7 million in 320 seniors community grants that are being invested across the province. Since 2018, Ontario has invested more than $40 million in over 2,100 senior community grants. Three local students will be heading off to university in the fall with a helping hand from their family's colleagues. The Chatham-Kent Association of Realtors awards scholarships to graduates from families of their members. This year's recipients include Evan Callow, Lauren Lacina, and Natalie Tulp. Officials say each recipient has demonstrated a strong commitment to academic achievement while making meaningful contributions to their school and community through volunteerism and leadership. The scholarship program is open to members of the Chatham-Kent Association of Realtors who have a child, stepchild, grandchild, niece, nephew, or ward under legal guardianship who wish to apply. Individuals must be accepted into an accredited college or university, community college, or recognized technical or trade school at the time the award is issued. For more local news and information, visit cksfm.com. 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
1: Access weather, a mix of sun and cloud today, a little breezy at times with a high of 23 Celsius. Chance of showers this evening, then the sky should clear up overnight with a low of 13. Some fog patches around tomorrow morning, otherwise sunshine and a high of 25. Sunny on Friday, 27 degrees, and Saturday we'll see a mix of sun and cloud with a chance of showers and a high of 29. Right now, 15 Celsius, that's 59 Fahrenheit. Coming up next, Nick Powell takes a look at sports.
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7: Checking sports, the Toronto Blue Jays struggles drag on with their level 12-2 to the Tampa Bay Rays. For the Detroit Tigers, they're taken down 11-2 by the Chicago Cubs. While the New York Yankees had their game rained out, moving to a doubleheader against Pittsburgh later today. Jason Robertson will be staying in Dallas, signing a one-year $12 million deal with the Stars. Deal comes just a few weeks before a scheduled arbitration hearing. Robertson had a team-high 45 goals and 51 assists for 96 points this past season, marking his third 40-goal campaign. It was quite the viewership numbers in Canada for the FIFA World Cup. Overall, 30.5 million unique Canadian viewers watched action across stations holding World Cup games. Of course, the 104 matches per game, the average audience was 1.6 million viewers, up more than 50% when compared to the numbers during the 2022 World Cup. Miami Heat say a blank posting titled LeBron James Introductory Press Conference was posted by mistake. The presser was dated for July 27th, as James still remains a free agent who's been weighing on his options over the past few weeks. Miami, Philadelphia, and Cleveland are considered the top destinations for James entering his 24th NBA season. A slugfest at Fergie Jenkins Field in Chatham, but not in the hometown team's favor. The Barnstormers fell 24-6 to the visiting Cardinals. Among the few bright spots for the Barnstormers was a grand slam from Austin Gurney and a solo homer by Yushin Ota. Hamilton hit 8 home runs in the lopsided win, handing CK its 9th straight loss. Barnstormers will try to snap out of their slump before hosting Guelph on Friday. And that is a look at sports. I'm Nick Powell.
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30: 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It's 99.1 CKXS, Adam Kent's greatest hits. And get your XS Mornings bingo card out, because we're going to talk about artificial intelligence.
1: Oh.
30: And for the record, that was a metaphorical bingo card. We are not bringing back radio bingo. I just need to make that very, very clear in case somebody only half heard the radio there.
1: Rumors
30: just
1: are
30: going to
1: fly.
30: I know, right? A new poll asked how often people use AI tools.
1: I think it's more often than you think it is.
30: Yes, and we do need to make this statement off the hop. For this study, let's assume they mean actively choosing AI tools, because like it or not, we're all engaging with it.
1: Absolutely. You Google something and the first things that show up are the AI results.
30: Yes. There's the AI you can no longer avoid. If you're using a Google Maps, you're interfacing with AI. If you're using different shopping tools and online shopping, Amazon, you're interfacing with AI. Your online banking is interfacing with AI. All of it is now. A lot of these platforms are moving to it, so you really are using it without knowing. So for the sake of this study, we're going to say these are people who are actively actively choosing, like ChatGPT or AI function in emails and things like that. New poll broke it down. 11% say they're daily users.
0: Wow.
30: Yeah. 10% say they are constant users.
0: My goodness.
30: Right? 16% said multiple times per week. 8% said weekly. And 10% said a few times a month. Now let's get into the two largest categories here. 17% say they use it less frequently than monthly.
0: Okay.
30: And 22% claim they never use AI. That is the largest section of the study. The largest demo are people that claim they never actively choose to use it.
0: Interesting.
30: And I do think there are going to be, you know, people who are just, you know, maybe a little bit older and decided not to adapt to it. Stubborn, annoying people like myself. We also fall into the category, or like the staunch detractors, I guess. But I saw this study and I was terrified to open it up to see. I'm like, oh, have we already given ourselves to this thing entirely? But to see that the largest represented category are people that never use it, I think that's awesome. It broke it down a little bit more to talk about some of the future concerns and also some of the things that they think are going to be positive influences of AI, tech, science, innovation, creativity, healthcare, and education coming in as the positivity ones. Mm-hmm. You know, I think on the healthcare side of things, it really should have made a bigger impact by now. And that's something that should be suspicious to everybody.
0: But the fact of how wrong it can be, we all Google our symptoms once in a while, but I'm not trusting a diagnosis to AI.
30: Oh, yeah, the robot saying you're going to die.
0: Yeah.
30: But the pessimists, my people over here, they're terrified of how it's going to affect dating, how it's going to affect religion, privacy, sex, interpersonal trust, parenting, democracy, human relationships, work, morality, and mental health.
0: Wow. So those are some big hitters.
30: Those are some heavy hitting main concerns.
0: So I will admit, I used AI a couple of weeks ago just to see. I took a picture of a room that we want to spruce up and asked AI, how can I make this look like whatever? And then showed it to my daughter because we'd been discussing this little project we're going to do. And she's like, you asked AI? Do you not care about the environment? Do you know how much water that uses? This is from a 13-year-old.
30: What a good lecturing
0: kid. Man. I'm like, Tanner would be proud of you, but I want you to shut up now.
30: You tell her Tanner is proud of her. Oh, we'll take a peek at more of your access news information coming up here in just a little bit. Your birthdays and anniversaries are right around the corner, and there's still time to get those in over at ckxsfm.com. 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

I woke last night to the sound of thunder. How far off I sat and wondered. Started humming a song from 1962. Ain't it funny how the night moves when you just don't seem to have as much to lose. Strange how the night moves.

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0: Starting us off with an anniversary today, wishing all the best to Fred and Linda Irwin as they celebrate today. That comes in from all your family and friends. And just a couple of Dresden Legion birthdays. David Wills, happy birthday to Darren Burton. And birthday wishes for Stuart Pumphrey. Happy birthday to all of you.
1: We got some celebrity birthdays here today to add to the list. A happy 34th birthday to Selena Gomez. We also have a happy birthday going out to AJ Cook. She played JJ on Criminal Minds. 48 years old here today. Reese Fons is 59. He was the Lizard in The Amazing Spider-Man. Luna Lovegood's father in Harry Potter and the Deathly Hallows.
0: Nice, yeah, yeah.
1: Also on Pirate Radio, The Boat That Rocked. I love that movie so much. 59 years old. Retired Oakland Raider wide receiver Tim Brown turning 60 years old today. I got a happy birthday going out to the Heartbreak Kid himself, Shawn Michaels, who's 61 years old here today. David Spade is 62, still waiting for Adam Sandler to give him another job. We also have a happy birthday going out to John Leguizamo, who's 66 years old. He's coming up here. He actually plays a character in The Odyssey coming up. He's been in the John Wick movies, but he has been so good sitting in on The Daily Show lately.
0: Oh, yeah?
1: Yeah, he's been great. 66 years old here today. One of my favorite actors in all of Hollywood, Willem Dafoe, 71 years old. Sergeant Elias in Platoon. I mean, he was the Green Goblin in Spider-Man.
0: Yep.
1: Always remember him as Detective Smecker from Boondock Saints as well. We got Don Henley of the Eagles turning 79 here today. Comedian Albert Brooks also turning 79. Danny Glover is 80 years old here today.
0: He's too old for this.
1: Yeah, indeed. I think at 80, he's definitely too old for this. George Clinton of Parliament Funkadelic is turning 85 years old. Still rocking that hair, too.
0: I know, right?
1: It's so rad. And we got some celebrities who have passed on. Terrence Stamp, General Zod himself, would have been 88 years old. Bob Dole, who passed away in 2021. And this one still hurts. Alex Trebek would have been his birthday, but we lost him back in 2020. Canadian legend, as was his mustache. We got more of Chatham Kent's greatest hits on the way. That's your birthdays and anniversaries brought to you by Dr. Mike Cho Young, Dr. Abby Gonzalez, and the team at McNaughton Family Dental.
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1: XS weather, we're going to see some nice clear skies here and there. A mix of sun and cloud, really. High getting up to 23, humidity. Slightly a slight factor, having that feel in the mid-20s here today. Partly cloudy tonight. We'll see a chance of showers in the evening, clearing overnight. But fog patches developing after midnight, low falling to 13. Tomorrow, sunshine. We'll see some fog in the morning with a high of 25 degrees. Clear skies tomorrow night, low falling to 15. And sunny on Friday with a high of 27. Right now, clear skies over James Street in downtown Wallaceburg. Just a little hazy as we're still sitting at 15 degrees Celsius. Got your news headlines coming up after the roll.

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1: Good morning. From the 99.1 Newsroom, I'm Robin Brady. A special honor in memory of a former Chatham-Kent councillor. A ceremony was held at Tilbury's Memorial Park yesterday afternoon to unveil the newly named Brian Fluker Memorial Trail. Along with his roles as a teacher and community champion, Fluker was elected mayor of Tilbury and went on to serve in municipal politics for more than 45 years. A motion to name the trail was first presented to Chatham-Kent Council in 2022. After consultation with Parks and Recreation staff and Fluker's widow Nellie, the trail within Memorial Park was chosen, one of the paths the former councillor would often take when out for his daily walks. Five organizations in Lambton-Kent Middlesex are receiving a financial boost through Ontario's Senior Community Grants Program. $100,000 in funding will support the Wallaceburg Senior Citizens Club, the Sydenham Community Curling Club, the North Lambton Community Health Center, Strathroy Caradoc MPAS, and Walpole Island First Nation. Officials say the grant support programs aimed at keeping seniors active, healthy, and socially connected within their communities. Three local students have received scholarships from the Chatham-Kent Association of Realtors to help fund their upcoming post-secondary education. The awards, given to Evan Callow, Lauren Lucina, and Natalie Tulp, recognize graduates from members' families who have demonstrated strong academic achievement, volunteerism, and leadership within their school and greater community. To qualify, applicants must be related to a Realtors Association member and accepted into an accredited college, university, or trade school. For more local news and information, visit cksfm.com. 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
1: Access weather, a mix of sun and cloud today with a high of 23 Celsius. Chance of showers this evening, then clearing up overnight as the temperature dips to 13. Some fog patches tomorrow morning, otherwise sunny and a high of 25. Right now we're sitting at 15 Celsius. Find your long-range forecast online at cksfm.com.
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5: Checking sports, the Toronto Blue Jays can't find any level of offense as they're dropped 12-2 to Tampa Bay. The Chicago Cubs ran over the Detroit Tigers with an 11-2 final. Well, it was rained out between the New York Yankees and Pittsburgh. Doubleheader taking place later today. Jason Robertson signed a one-year deal with the Dallas Stars, avoiding arbitration. Robertson inked the one-year $12 million deal, coming off a 45-goal, 51-assist season, leading the Stars in scoring, and marked his third 40-goal season. And Canadian viewership for the FIFA World Cup soared this year. Overall, 30.5 million unique Canadian viewers watched action across the FIFA World Cup. course of the 104 matches per game, the average audience was 1.6 million viewers, a gain of over 50% when comparing numbers to the 2022 World Cup. And that is a look at sports. I'm Nick Powell.
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25: 8:38 here on a Wednesday morning. It's Chatham Kent's greatest hits, 99.1 CKXS. You're waking up here with Tanner and Robin. And if you're wondering what you be doing for dinner later on tonight.
1: Ooh, I am wondering.
25: Well, this might make it a little bit easier, because Boston Pizza in Chatham is teaming up with the Chatham Kent Health Alliance Foundation. And today, Boston Pizza is donating 10% of sales right to the CKHAF in support of the hospital's highest priority needs.
1: Okay.
25: So all you got to do is order pizza. So this is working for lunch and dinner, takeout and eat in. The only one it doesn't qualify for is like Uber Eats,
1: yeah,
25: and things like that.
1: Yeah, skip the dishes, whatever. Delivery service,
25: yeah,
1: does
25: if you're
1: not
25: doing
1: count.
25: It through a third-party delivery service, that then the Health Alliance does not receive their money. But if you are doing like takeout or delivery directly through Boston Pizza, then 10% of all sales today are going to go directly to areas in highest need at the Chatham Kent Health Alliance Foundation and both the Chatham and Wallsburg sites. So if you want to help out and make things a little bit easier on yourself for dinner tonight, grab some Boston Pizza. 519-351-1000 if you want to put those orders in or book your reservations. Here's Jane's Addiction now on 99.1 CKXS. 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

0: on CKXS, Chatham Kent's greatest hits. You're hanging out here with Tanner and Robin. Earlier on in the hour, during birthdays and anniversaries, saw that it was the late Alex Trebek's birthday today. Mm-hmm. We lost him back in 2020, hard to believe, you know, almost 6 years ago at this point. But going to last night's episode of Jeopardy, they had a music category called G-Songs. Songs that started with G.
1: Okay.
0: I want to see if we can run this category. I have not watched this, so I'm going to pause it in between the questions to see if we can get these between the two of us.
1: Oh, man.
0: We can put our heads together as a team.
1: You're
0: like
1: going to get
0: do.
1: So many more than I will.
0: We'll see. We'll see. Here we go.
2: G songs. In this song, Drake summons a higher power to tell a paramour he only loves his bed and my mama. I'm sorry.
0: I got it. Do you?
1: Nope.
0: What is God's plan? Ken?
1: Okay.
0: Yes, God's plan is the name of that song.
1: Yeah, I'm going to get none of these.
0: I know. Usually, like, the hip hop one was to throw me off, but Drake's Canadian, so I do know that.
2: Joey.
3: What is God's plan?
0: Boom!
2: This potent, potably laid back bop by Snoop D-O-double-G includes the line, with my mind on my money and my money on my mind.
0: You got it, Robin?
1: Nope.
0: What is gin and juice, Ken?
2: Sam.
3: What is gin and juice?
2: Right.
0: I'm doing better
2: than I
0: thought.
2: Cyndi Lauper's producer, Ms. Lauper initially didn't want to sing this song because it was written by a man.
1: Girls just want to have fun.
0: There we go, Robin. Heck yeah.
4: And what is girls just want to have fun?
0: If you could please pose in the form of a question next time.
1: So sorry.
2: You're correct. The Beach Boys sang of a woman giving me excitations in this song.
1: What is good vibrations?
0: Boom! Yes, indeed, Ken.
4: What is good vibrations?
2: Right. This Paul Simon track begins, the Mississippi Delta was shining like a national guitar.
0: What is Graceland, Ken?
1: Oh, my goodness.
0: Ha, there we go, between the two of us, I think.
2: Sam.
3: What is Graceland?
2: Good for 1,000.
0: There we go.
1: Sweep the category.
0: Tanner and Robin ran it down in the G-Songs category. The hip-hop questions I thought were going to definitely throw me. I'm like, how are those the early ones?
1: Oh, man.
0: Oh, anyway.
1: Good job.
0: More of Chatham Kent's greatest hits on the way. We'll take a peek at traffic and weather coming up next.
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1: Checking in on the roads once again. We have no major problems to report. Things are moving well on the major and secondary routes. Just lots of construction in Thamesville. Lane restrictions on Edith Street and Mary Street from Lamila to Wallace through the end of July. Short line still closed in Camden Township between Don Valley Road and Mondawmin, doing some work on the banks of the Sydenham River there. And near downtown Chatham, King Street West closed from 2nd Street to LaCroix, and 1st Street shut down between Wellington and King. That's going to continue through the end of October. If you're filling up the tank, gas prices in Thamesville as low as $1.65, $1.72 in Ridgetown, and pretty much everywhere else you're looking at $1.74.
0: Thanks, Robin. Taking a peek at your access weather forecast here for today. We are going to see a mix of sun and cloud. High's going to get up to about 23 degrees. With the humidity, it's going to feel more like 26. Partly cloudy tonight with a slight chance of showers in the evening. We'll see things clearing overnight with the low dropping to 13. Could see some fog patches developing after midnight as well. Tomorrow, sunny with fog possible in the morning. High of 25 degrees. Clear tomorrow night. Low falling to 15. And for your Friday, sunshine with a high of 27. Right now, mainly cloudy skies over James Street in downtown Wallaceburg. We're still sitting at 15 degrees Celsius. Find your long-range forecast at CKXSFM.com. 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

0: Good morning. From the 99.1 Newsroom, I'm Robin Brady. A special honor in memory of a former Chatham-Kent councillor. A ceremony was held at Tilbury's Memorial Park yesterday afternoon to unveil the newly named Brian Fluker Memorial Trail. Along with his roles as a teacher and community champion, Fluker was elected mayor of Tilbury and went on to serve in municipal politics for more than 45 years. A motion to name the trail was first presented to Chatham-Kent Council in 2022. After consultation with Parks and Recreation staff and Fluker's widow, Nellie, the trail within Memorial Park was chosen, one of the paths the former councillor would often take when out for his daily walks. Five organizations in Lambton-Kent Middlesex are receiving a financial boost through Ontario's Senior Community Grants Program. $100,000 in funding will support the Wallaceburg Senior Citizens Club, the Sydenham Community Curling Club, the North Lambton Community Health Centre, Strathroy Caradoc MPAS, and Walpole Island First Nation. Officials say the grant support programs aimed at keeping seniors active, healthy, and socially connected within their communities. Three local students have received scholarships from the Chatham-Kent Association of Realtors to help fund their upcoming post-secondary education. The awards, given to Evan Callow, Lauren Lucina, and Natalie Tulp, recognize graduates from members' families who have demonstrated strong academic achievement, volunteerism, and leadership within their school and greater community. To qualify, applicants must be related to a Realtors Association member and accepted into an accredited college, university, or trade school. For more local news and information, visit cksfm.com. 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
0: Excess weather, a mix of sun and cloud today with a high of 23 Celsius. Chance of showers this evening, then clearing up overnight as the temperature dips to 13. Some fog patches tomorrow morning, otherwise sunny and a high of 25. Right now, we're sitting at 15 Celsius. Find your long-range forecast online at cksfm.com.
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0: Taking our first look at the financial markets this morning, the TSX opens the day at 35,369. The S&P 500 sits at 7,509. The Dow Jones will hit the morning bell at 52,224, while the NASDAQ begins the trading day at 25,837. Crude is up $3.85 to $88.19 a barrel. 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And the loonie trading at 70.9 cents U.S. With your Morning Market Watch, I'm Robin Brady.
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0: It's Wildlife covering Nirvana's Heart-Shaped Box here on 99.1 CKXS, Chatham Kent's greatest hits. As you're hanging out here with Tanner and Robin today, a couple of free concerts that are going to be happening tomorrow. So over at Talbot Trail Place Park in Blenheim, they'll have their free concert there. And the Dresden Rotary Summer Concert Series continues tomorrow night as well. We can't forget about the Chatham Concert Band, who are in the Tecumseh Park band shelf later on tonight.
1: Yeah, and the smoke kind of wreaked havoc on the band schedule last week, So it will be nice to be able to get out and get some live music again in a much more comfortable weather.
0: Actually, Thursdays haven't been great weather-wise so far.
1: Yeah.
0: especially like the Dresden Rotary Summer Concert Series. I think they're like 1 for 4 or something. It's just Mother Nature has not wanted live music in Dresden for a little bit. But
1: tomorrow night. It will be there.
0: It's looking gorgeous, actually. It's going to be a great night to go check out some live music. They open things up at 6 o'clock with a barbecue, selling 50-50 tickets, and then 7 o'clock, the live music begins. You can find more details over at the events page at CKXSFM.com. And that's not just it. It's also, you know, the big kickoff party for the Dresden exhibition.
1: Yeah,
0: too.
1: It kicks off on Friday.
0: Yeah, so that's going to be kind of like a pre-party for the Dresden Expo, which is going to be Friday and Saturday, bringing back the kind of a night market feel as well. That's kind of a new addition to this to fill the void.
1: They took over some of the vendors that took part in the summer night market. The proper Dresden night market will be back for Christmas, but this is sort of a nice little holdover for filling in for the summer.
0: The fact that like Corey and Morena and the gang that put that on were doing it twice a year for as long as they were still blows my mind.
1: Absolutely.
0: So that's fantastic that they're going to be back for that holiday night market. And some of those vendors, as Robin said, will be joining this Saturday starting at 3 o'clock for a night market style event over in Dresden. All coinciding with the Dresden exhibition, the tractor pull, and much more. So if you want to see the full rundown of events, head to CKXSFM.com. More of Chatham Kent's greatest hits coming up next.
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0: Metric on 99.1 CKXS, Shannon Kent's greatest hits. I saw this go up yesterday. Eye for Art is going to be returning to the Thames Art Gallery, and they're going to be opening up their call for submissions very, very soon.
1: Oh, nice.
0: Yeah, so this is an opportunity for artists with a connection to CK, working in all different types of media and techniques to feature some of their great spots and their great art. The call for submissions will begin on August 1st. It's going to run throughout the month of August. You'll be able to apply. This is open to all artists with connections to Chatham Kent. All media is being accepted, but works must be completed within the last 2 years to be eligible for submission.
1: Love it. They've got the opening gala October 23rd.
0: Oh, that's going to be a great day as well. This is just a good opportunity for, you know, artists that are from CK, or, you know, artists that are still in CK, artists that have moved to CK. Whatever your connection may be, a great opportunity for you to showcase your art to see for all. So Eye for Art call for submissions is going to begin in 1 week's time. That's August 1st, 1 week from Saturday. So if you're looking for more details, you can swing on by the Tag Art Space website. That's tagartspace.com. We got a check of your XS weather forecast coming up, and we're back at it with Trooper and REO Speedwagon next.
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1: XS weather, a mix of sun and cloud today, a little breezy at times with a high of 23 Celsius. Partly cloudy tonight, chance of showers, then clearing up with a low of 13. Some fog patches tomorrow morning, otherwise sunny and a high of 25. Find your long-range forecast online at ckxsfm.com.
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0: Finishing up with Shine Down on 99.1 CKXS, Chatham Kent's greatest hits. One more reminder, we want you to join us tomorrow out at the Wardsville Golf Club for another stop of the 99.1 Radio Golf Days. This is actually kind of like the midway point of the season.
1: And it's going to be such a beautiful day. Comfortable, not too hot, nice and sunny. And
0: go ahead. So for golfers, the last couple of weeks, things have been dicey.
1: Yeah.
0: Right? Like smoke, heat, humidity.
1: Mm-hmm.
0: It's been kind of, you know, a little bit tough to get out on the golf course and breathe. That's it's important.
1: Right? And be able to, you know, like actually make your way around the course without, you know, needing to sit for a while.
0: Exactly. And there's a lot of folks I know that prefer to walk the golf course. And because of either, you know, the heat waves we've been getting or the air quality, they haven't been able to do so. So this might be a great opportunity to get back to hoofing it out there on the links. And tomorrow, you'll be able to play 18 holes walking for just 22-12 and golf with a cart for 18 holes, just 41-50. That is fantastic rates.
1: Right. Can't beat it.
0: Oh, it's going to be a great day tomorrow. So enjoy some time out there on the golf course in beautiful weather as we hit up the Wardsville Golf Club for another 99.1 Radio Golf Day. 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
3: Access weather, a mix of sun and cloud. Today, a little breezy at times with a high of 23 Celsius. Partly cloudy tonight, chance of showers, then clearing up with a low of 13. Some fog patches tomorrow morning, otherwise sunny and a high of 25. Find your long-range forecast online at ZKXSFM.com.
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0: Access weather, a mix of sun and cloud. Today, a little breezy at times with a high of 23 Celsius. Partly cloudy tonight, chance of showers, then clearing up with a low of 13. Some fog patches tomorrow morning, otherwise sunny and a high of 25. Find your long-range forecast online at ckxsfm.com.
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1: Good afternoon. From the 99.1 Newsroom, I'm Robin Brady. A sprinkler system made quick work of an industrial fire near Tilbury. Chatham Kent Fire and Rescue crews from Tilbury and Merlin responded to a blaze on Industrial Park Road just before 8 o'clock last night. Officials say a small fire was found above one of the building's paint booths, but the flames had already been doused by the facility's sprinklers. No injuries were reported. No damage estimate has been released as cleanup and repair work continue. The building was released back to management after an inspection, and employees were able to safely get back to work. Residents in Tilbury, Wheatley, and the surrounding area will get a chance to learn more about candidates running in the upcoming municipal election. A Ward 1 all-candidates meet-and-greet is being held at Mulligan's at the clubhouse in Tilbury this evening. There are currently six candidates running for two council positions in southwest Kent, with just under 1 month left in the nomination period. Tonight's forum runs from 6:30 until 8:30. Chatham Kent residents head to the polls October 26th. Chatham Kent is honoring a longtime municipal politician who represented the Tilbury community for more than 40 years. An unveiling ceremony was held yesterday for the Brian Fluker Memorial Trail. Fluker was elected to Tilbury Town Council in 1972, serving as councillor and mayor of Tilbury. He later served as a member of Chatham Kent Council following amalgamation. Ward 1 councillor Melissa Sharp-Harrigan, who spearheaded the motion to name the trail in Fluker's honor, says it will stand as a lasting tribute to his dedication to the community.
2: For me, I think what's exciting about this is it really is a way to honor Brian's legacy in a way that is visible in the town, but also meaningful to the person that he was.
1: Chatham Kent Council approved the commemorative naming following Fluker's passing in 2022. And a special treat for hockey fans in Chatham Kent next month. Members of the Canadian Hockey League champion Kitchener Rangers, including Wheatley's own Cameron Arquette, will be visiting the Wheatley Legion on August 4th with the Memorial Cup in tow. The evening will begin with a Legion color parade and blessing of the cup at 5:30, followed by a chance for local residents to see the trophy and have their picture taken until 8 o'clock. Kitchener beat the WHL's Everett Silvertips in the championship game this past May to capture their third CHL title in franchise history. In four games at the Memorial Cup, Arquette earned a goal and two assists. For more local news and information, visit CKXSFM.com. We'll check the forecast next.
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1: Access weather, a mix of sun and cloud today, breezy at times, a high of 22 Celsius. Partly cloudy this evening, but clearing overnight and a low of 13 degrees. Sunshine tomorrow, a high of 25. Clear sky Friday, getting up to 27. And Saturday, we'll see a mix of sun and cloud, just a chance of showers with a high of 28. Right now, 18 Celsius, that's 64 Fahrenheit. Coming up next, Nick Powell takes a look at sports.
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7: Chugging sports, the Toronto Blue Jays aren't in a hole. Who stay home to the Tampa Bay Rays with action at 7:07. For the Detroit Tigers, they close out to the Chicago Cubs. Well, it's a doubleheader starting this afternoon. The New York Yankees against the Pittsburgh Pirates. Canadian offensive lineman for the Arizona Cardinals, Isaiah Adams, is facing four charges related to guns and gangs, but the 25-year-old is still expected to report to training camp. The 25-year-old turned himself in to Durham Regional Police on multiple weapon charges. His 27-year-old sister is also facing similar charges. Chicago Blackhawks general manager Kyle Davidson says the door is always open for the potential return of Patrick Kane to the team. Kane remains as a free agent who's been training at the Chicago facility. Davidson adding Kane knows where the team stands on his return. Kane's coming off a 57.67-game season with Detroit. All-time American-born scorer passing Mike Modano in January. And Thamesville's Lucas Vanderboys has signed a one-year contract with the Hartford Wolfpack, the New York Rangers AHL affiliates. 26-year-old split the 2025-26 season between the AHL's San Jose Barracudas and the ECHL's Wichita Thunder. Read the full story on the Chatham Kent Sports Network at cksn.ca. And that'll look at sports. I'm Nick Powell.
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1: Checking in on the financial markets over the noon hour, the TSX is up 274 points to 35,643. The S&P 500 fell 10 points to 7498. The Dow Jones 47 points higher to 52,272. And the NASDAQ dropped 123 points, now trading at 25,713. Crude is up $2.38 to $86.72 a barrel. Gold rose $76 to $4,153 an ounce, and the loonie trading at 71 cents U.S. With your noon market watch, I'm Robin Brady.
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13: Good afternoon. Here is the report for Wednesday from Farm Market News at the University of Guelph Ridgetown campus. From Ontario Pork, Quebec's average price on Tuesday was $229.61 per 100 kilos dressed weight. The previous market's day, CME constructed price was $96.87 U.S. per 100 weight dressed weight. Compared to the previous day, this was up 44 cents. At the Chicago Board of Trade today, the corn futures are moderately higher. September up 7¾ at 460.5. December up 8¾ at 484. Soybean futures are slightly higher. November up 12½ at 1235¼. And wheat futures are higher, with September up 24 at $7.02. The Chatham-Kent cash corn price, $6.26. Soybeans, $16.73 to $16.75. And soft red winter wheat, $8.47 per bushel. 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
1: All or nothing.
2: Access weather, a mix of sun and cloud. Today, a little breezy at times with a high of 23 Celsius. Partly cloudy tonight, chance of showers, then clearing up with a low of 13. Some fog patches tomorrow morning, otherwise sunny and a high of 25. Find your long-range forecast online at ZKAccessFM.com.
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0: Access weather, a mix of sun and cloud. Today, a little breezy at times with a high of 23 Celsius. Partly cloudy tonight, chance of showers, then clearing up with a low of 13. Some fog patches tomorrow morning, otherwise sunny and a high of 25. Find your long-range forecast online at ckxsfm.com.
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0: 99.1 CKXS, Chatham Kent's greatest hits. John Lennon there with Power to the People. And happy Wednesday, happy hump day. We've got all the power because we're halfway through the work week, halfway to the weekend, and the sun is shining. Jackie Wheels back in studio with you. And as we head into your afternoon, let's take a look at your weather forecast for today. It is currently about 21 degrees Celsius or 69 degrees Fahrenheit. A mix of sun and cloud with a high of 22 or 72, humidex of 25. Tonight, partly cloudy, clearing near midnight with a low of 13 or 55. For your long-range weather forecast, CKXSFM.com.
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10: Access weather, a mix of sun and cloud. Today, a little breezy at times with a high of 23 Celsius. Partly cloudy tonight, chance of showers, then clearing up with a low of 13. Some fog patches tomorrow morning, otherwise sunny and a high of 25. Find your long-range forecast online at ckxsfm.com.
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0: Aerosmith with I Don't Want to Miss a Thing on 99.1 CKXS. And as we near the end half of the work week, there's lots of stuff you don't want to miss out on, including another movie, a doubleheader, tomorrow at the beautiful Chatham Capital Theater. They're playing The Incredibles at 3 p.m. for just $7. And then later tomorrow night, they're playing Michael, the new Michael Jackson movie on the big screen for just $7 as well at 7 p.m. Going to be a great movie, a doubleheader at the Chatham Capital Theater tomorrow in Chatham.
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That was Sly and the Family Stone with Thank You. 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My name is Jackie Wills. Thanks so much for tuning in and hanging out with me this afternoon. I do have your fun fact of the day on the way, but first, some more great tunes from the Dave Matthews Band, Metric. And right now, it's the Tragically Hip, 38 years old.

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2: This is Chatham Kent's Greatest Hits, and this is your fun fact on your wonderful Wednesday afternoon. And when you think of pepperoni, you probably think it's Italian, right? Mm-hmm. Well, pepperoni is not Italian. I hate to break it to you, but it was actually an American invention, and the first use of the word dates back to 1919. But I'm sure the Italians are grateful for their pepperoni. 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
6: Excess weather. A mix of sun and cloud this afternoon with a high of 22 Celsius or 71 Fahrenheit. Overnight, partly cloudy before clearing. The low will fall to 13. And tomorrow, sunshine expected with the high reaching 25. Find your long-range forecast online at ckxsfm.com.
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0: Today is July 22nd, and it's hard to believe, but it's been exactly 1 year since Ozzy Osbourne left us. He passed on July 22nd, 2025, at the age of 76, just 17 days after his final live performance with Black Sabbath at the Back to the Beginning Farewell Concert. We'll talk a little more about him and his career after a couple of his tunes in your XS Encore.

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0: We're remembering Ozzy Osbourne in your XS Encore, who we lost on this day last year at the age of 76, just 17 days after his final live performance with Black Sabbath at the Back to the Beginning of Farewell concert. He was diagnosed with Parkinson's disease in 2003, which he publicly revealed in January 2020. He arose to prominence during the 1970s as the lead vocalist of the heavy metal band Black Sabbath. The band was highly influential in the development of heavy metal music, in particular their critically acclaimed releases Paranoid in 1970, Master of Reality in 1971, and Sabbath, Bloody Sabbath in 1973. In the early 2000s, Osbourne became a reality television star when he appeared in the MTV reality show The Osbournes alongside his wife and manager Sharon and two of their children, Kelly and Jack. And his music lives on. This Day in Music History with your XS Encore on 99.1.
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1: Good afternoon from the 99.1 Newsroom. I'm Kirk Dickinson. A sprinkler system made quick work of an industrial fire near Tilbury. Chatham Kent Fire and Rescue crews from Tilbury and Merlin responded to a blaze on Industrial Park Road shortly before 8 o'clock Tuesday night. Officials say a small fire was found above one of the building's paint booths, but the flames had already been doused by the facility's sprinklers. No injuries were reported and no damage estimate has been released as cleanup and repair work continue. The building was released back to management after an inspection and employees were able to safely get back to work. Fire officials say the incident is a good reminder to all business owners that properly maintained sprinkler systems can protect lives, properties, and business owners. Residents in Tilbury and Wheatley and the surrounding area will get a chance to learn more about the candidates running in the upcoming municipal election. A Ward 1 All Candidates meet and greet is being held at Mulligan's at the Clubhouse in Tilbury this evening. There are currently six candidates running for two council positions in Southwest Kent, with just under a month left in the nomination period. Tonight's forum runs from 6:30 until 8:30. Chatham Kent residents head to the polls October 26th. And a special treat for hockey fans in Chatham Kent next month. Members of the Canadian Hockey League champion Kitchener Rangers, including Wheatley's own Cameron Arquette, will be visiting the Wheatley Legion on Tuesday, August 4th with the Memorial Cup in tow. The evening will begin with a Legion color parade and blessing of the cup at 5:30, followed by a chance for local residents to see the trophy and have their picture taken until 8 o'clock. Kitchener beat the Everett Silver Tips in the championship game this past May to capture their third CHL title in franchise history. In four games at the Memorial Cup, Arquette earned a goal and two assists. For more local news and information, visit ckxsfm.com. Checking the forecast, a mix of sun and cloud this afternoon with a high of 22 Celsius or 71 Fahrenheit. Overnight, partly cloudy before clearing, the low will fall to 13. And tomorrow, sunshine expected with the high reaching 25. Right now, it's 21 Celsius or 69 Fahrenheit. Find your long-range forecast online at ckxsfm.com. Switching to sports, the Blue Jays hope to get back on track after dropping the first two games of a four-game set against the visiting Tampa Bay Rays. Meantime, the Detroit Tigers play the rubber match of their series against the Cubs in Chicago. Other action has Cleveland at home against the Twins, and the White Sox are in Texas. After a night off, the WNBA returns to the hard court with six matchups, including Bridget Carlton and the Portland Fire entertaining Dallas. Elsewhere, Chicago visits New York, and the Minnesota Lynx take on Seattle. Toronto FC is home against the New England Revolution in MLS play, while Vancouver entertains FC Cincinnati. And Thamesville's Lucas Van Robois has signed a one-year contract with the Hartford Wolfpack, the New York Rangers AHL affiliate. The 26-year-old split the 2025-26 season between the AHL's San Jose Barracuda and the ECHL's Wichita Thunder. You can read the full story on the Chatham Kent Sports Network at cksn.ca. 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

Toto is helping us get back into Chatham Kent's greatest hits with Hold the Line. And have you ever gotten texting thumb? Because that's a real thing. And we'll be talking more about it after Bob Seger and Hal Bachman on 99.1.

0: CKXSFM, and have your thumbs ever hurt from too much texting? I'm not going to lie. I'm at the point where I hate texting and I just talk to text everything, but if your thumbs hurt, you should probably take a break. Health experts say all that texting, scrolling, and swiping can lead to what's called texting thumb, and symptoms include stiffness, throbbing near the thumb joints, and even clicking when you bend your thumb. And it's because today's smartphones are much larger and heavier, and people use them for way more than just calls and texts. And all those hours of scrolling can put extra strain on your hands. But here are a few simple changes that can help. Take breaks, change up how you hold your phone, switch hands, and use voice to text whenever possible. 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Experts also recommend you do daily thumb and wrist stretches. Honestly, probably not a bad idea. Let's all avoid texting thumb together. We've got some more tunes next.
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0: Matthew Good in a world called catastrophe on CKXS FM. And tonight is the night the Chatham Concert Band returns to the park. It's hard to believe, but this is their 99th year for their summer concert series in Tecumseh Park every Wednesday night at 7 p.m. It's free to attend, so don't forget to invite your friends and family and to grab your lawn chairs, your blankets, and maybe even a snack. 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

0: excess weather. A mix of sun and cloud this afternoon with a high of 22 Celsius or 71 Fahrenheit. Overnight, partly cloudy before clearing. The low will fall to 13. And tomorrow, sunshine expected with the high reaching 25. Find your long-range forecast online at ckxsfm.com.
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0: All right, Chatham Kent, it is that time of the day. We are diving in and taking a look at everything you have to celebrate on your wonderful Wednesday, July the 22nd. And today is Mango Day, maybe a great treat on a summer day. If your name is Sophia or Thomas, today we're celebrating you. It's World Brain Day, a day to recognize and appreciate the amazing power of the human brain. It is pretty crazy the things our brains can do. It's National Hammock Day. Don't mind if I do. I have been meaning to do a bit more reading. And it's Pie Day, but like not like the food pie, like the numerical pie. But I guess we could celebrate Pie Day with real pie. Why not? Maybe a numerical pie, if you know what I mean. But whatever you're celebrating, hopefully your Wednesday has been wonderful. We've got some more great tunes as well as your 5 o'clock news right around the corner.
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1: Good afternoon from the 99.1 Newsroom. I'm Kirk Dickinson. A sprinkler system made quick work of an industrial fire near Tilbury. Chatham Kent Fire and Rescue crews from Tilbury and Merlin responded to a blaze on Industrial Park Road shortly before 8 o'clock Tuesday night. Officials say a small fire was found above one of the building's paint booths, but the flames had already been doused by the facility's sprinklers. No injuries were reported and no damage estimate has been released as cleanup and repair work continue. The building was released back to management after an inspection and employees were able to safely get back to work. Fire officials say the incident is a good reminder to all business owners that properly maintained sprinkler systems can protect lives, properties, and business owners. Residents in Tilbury and Wheatley and the surrounding area will get a chance to learn more about the candidates running in the upcoming municipal election. A Ward 1 All Candidates meet and greet is being held at Mulligan's at the Clubhouse in Tilbury this evening. There are currently six candidates running for two council positions in Southwest Kent, with just under a month left in the nomination period. Tonight's forum runs from 6:30 until 8:30. Chatham Kent residents head to the polls October 26th. And a special treat for hockey fans in Chatham Kent next month. Members of the Canadian Hockey League champion Kitchener Rangers, including Wheatley's own Cameron Arquette, will be visiting the Wheatley Legion on Tuesday, August 4th with the Memorial Cup in tow. The evening will begin with a Legion color parade and blessing of the cup at 5:30, followed by a chance for local residents to see the trophy and have their picture taken until 8 o'clock. Kitchener beat the Everett Silver Tips in the championship game this past May to capture their third CHL title in franchise history. In four games at the Memorial Cup, Arquette earned a goal and two assists. For more local news and information, visit ckxsfm.com. Checking the forecast, a mix of sun and cloud this afternoon with a high of 22 Celsius or 71 Fahrenheit. Overnight, partly cloudy before clearing, the low will fall to 13. And tomorrow, sunshine expected with the high reaching 25. Right now, it's 21 Celsius or 69 Fahrenheit. Find your long-range forecast online at ckxsfm.com. Switching to sports, the Blue Jays hope to get back on track after dropping the first two games of a four-game set against the visiting Tampa Bay Rays. Meantime, the Detroit Tigers play the rubber match of their series against the Cubs in Chicago. Other action has Cleveland at home against the Twins, and the White Sox are in Texas. After a night off, the WNBA returns to the hard court with six matchups, including Bridget Carlton and the Portland Fire entertaining Dallas. Elsewhere, Chicago visits New York, and the Minnesota Lynx take on Seattle. Toronto FC is home against the New England Revolution in MLS play, while Vancouver entertains FC Cincinnati. And Thamesville's Lucas Van Robois has signed a one-year contract with the Hartford Wolfpack, the New York Rangers AHL affiliate. The 26-year-old split the 2025-26 season between the AHL's San Jose Barracuda and the ECHL's Wichita Thunder. You can read the full story on the Chatham Kent Sports Network at cksn.ca. 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
1: Checking the closing markets for Wednesday. The TSX closed 116 points higher at 35,485. The S&P 500 lost 10 points to close at 7,498. The Dow Jones is down 6 points to finish the day at 52,218, while the NASDAQ closed at 25,690, 146 points lower. Crude is up $2 to $86 a barrel. Gold rose $64 to $4,141 an ounce. And the Canadian dollar is trading at 71 cents U.S. With your closing market report, I'm Kirk Dickinson.
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Cat Stevens is helping us get back into a Chatham Kent Greatest Hits, and it's Wednesday. It's hump day. We're halfway through the work week, halfway to the weekend, and it's about time to make your weekend plans. Luckily, we've got some great stuff happening in CK, like the annual Dresden Exhibition and the Community Ice Celebration. More details on both of these events to come, but right now, it's Glass Tiger on 99.1.

0: Citizen King on CKXS FM. And all the citizens in the town of Dresden and surrounding area are definitely gearing up for the Dresden Exhibition this weekend. On Friday night, they're kicking things off with their tractor pull at 6 p.m. And then on Saturday, they've got their soapbox derby. They've got bouncy castles and interactive games. They've got their 4-H shows. And then on Saturday afternoon, they've got the Dresden Fair Market. It's going to be quite the weekend in D-Town for the Dresden Exhibition and Market. You can find more details under the events tab at ckxsfm.com.
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0: Prince with Raspberry Beret on CKXS FM. 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
6: Excess weather. A mix of sun and cloud this afternoon with a high of 22 Celsius or 71 Fahrenheit. Overnight, partly cloudy before clearing. The low will fall to 13. And tomorrow, sunshine expected with the high reaching 25. Find your long-range forecast online at ckxsfm.com.
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0: 99.1 CKXS, Chatham Kent's greatest hits. Supertramp there with a dreamer, and my time with you today is coming to an end. But if you're dreaming of something to do tonight, I can definitely help you out with that. The Chatham Concert Band is back on the stage in Tecumseh Park with a free show at 7 p.m. Everyone is welcome, and they would love to see you there. Kirk has your 6 o'clock news on the way. I'll see you guys again tomorrow at 2 p.m. Enjoy your evening. 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
1: Good afternoon from the 99.1 newsroom. I'm Kirk Dickinson. A sprinkler system made quick work of an industrial fire near Tilbury. Chatham-Kent fire and rescue crews from Tilbury and Merlin responded to a blaze on Industrial Park Road shortly before 8 o'clock Tuesday night. Officials say a small fire was found above one of the building's paint booths, but the flames had already been doused by the facility's sprinklers. No injuries were reported and no damage estimate has been released as cleanup and repair work continue. The building was released back to management after an inspection and employees were able to safely get back to work. Fire officials say the incident is a good reminder to all business owners that properly maintained sprinkler systems can protect lives, properties, and business owners. Residents in Tilbury and Wheatley and the surrounding area will get a chance to learn more about the candidates running in the upcoming municipal election. A Ward 1 All Candidates meet and greet is being held at Mulligan's at the Clubhouse in Tilbury this evening. There are currently six candidates running for two council positions in Southwest Kent, with just under a month left in the nomination period. Tonight's forum runs from 6:30 until 8:30. Chatham-Kent residents head to the polls October 26th. And a special treat for hockey fans in Chatham-Kent next month. Members of the Canadian Hockey League champion Kitchener Rangers, including Wheatley's own Cameron Arquette, will be visiting the Wheatley Legion on Tuesday, August 4th with the Memorial Cup in tow. The evening will begin with a Legion color parade and blessing of the cup at 5:30, followed by a chance for local residents to see the trophy and have their picture taken until 8 o'clock. Kitchener beat the Everett Silver Tips in the championship game this past May to capture their third CHL title in franchise history. In four games at the Memorial Cup, Arquette earned a goal and two assists. For more local news and information, visit ckxsfm.com. Checking the forecast, a mix of sun and cloud this afternoon with a high of 22 Celsius or 71 Fahrenheit. Overnight, partly cloudy before clearing, the low will fall to 13. And tomorrow, sunshine expected with the high reaching 25. Right now, it's 21 Celsius or 69 Fahrenheit. Find your long-range forecast online at ckxsfm.com. Switching to sports, the Blue Jays hope to get back on track after dropping the first two games of a four-game set against the visiting Tampa Bay Rays. Meantime, the Detroit Tigers play the rubber match of their series against the Cubs in Chicago. Other action has Cleveland at home against the Twins, and the White Sox are in Texas. After a night off, the WNBA returns to the hard court with six matchups, including Bridget Carlton and the Portland Fire entertaining Dallas. Elsewhere, Chicago visits New York, and the Minnesota Lynx take on Seattle. Toronto FC is home against the New England Revolution in MLS play, while Vancouver entertains FC Cincinnati. And Thamesville's Lucas Van Robois has signed a one-year contract with the Hartford Wolfpack, the New York Rangers AHL affiliate. The 26-year-old split the 2025-26 season between the AHL's San Jose Barracuda and the ECHL's Wichita Thunder. You can read the full story on the Chatham-Kent Sports Network at cksn.ca. 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

0: Excess weather. Overnight, a few clouds with a low falling to 11 Celsius or 51 Fahrenheit. Thursday, sunny skies with a high reaching 24. And looking ahead to Friday, more sunshine with a high of 27. Find your long-range forecast online at CKXSFM.com.
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5: 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She'll have more on a local hospice volunteer whose compassionate service has earned her provincial recognition. Also, the Chatham-Kent Chamber of Commerce is encouraging businesses to make preparations amid new U.S.-imposed tariffs. Robin will have the details. 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

0: excess weather. Overnight, a few clouds with a low falling to 11 Celsius or 51 Fahrenheit. Thursday, sunny skies with a high reaching 24. And looking ahead to Friday, more sunshine with a high of 27. Find your long-range forecast online at ckxsfm.com.
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